Hello, dear listeners. You are listening to International Radio News. In the studio is Elçin Mirzay. First, here are some headlines. Karabakh and Zangezur are experiencing a three period of revival. Hikmet Hajiyev, assistant to the President and head of the Department of Foreign Policy Affairs of the Presidential Administration. Diplomats have familiarized themselves with the construction of the railway and bus terminal complex in Kanchan. A mine explosion has occurred in the area of Apravand village in the Agdara district. And now more details. The lands of Karabakhistan and Gezur are currently experiencing a true revival. Hikmet Hajiyev, assistant to the President of the Republic of Azerbaijan and head of the Department of Foreign Policy Affairs of the Presidential Administration, shared this in a post on his account on the X social network. Today marks our 22nd joint visit to Karabakh together with our diplomatic corps. Over the past 6 years, we have witnessed the remarkable and exemplary changes taking place before our eyes in Karabakhistan and Gezur. These lands are currently experiencing a true period of revival. On every visit, we see new achievements in reconstruction and development, as well as the return of life to these lands, Hikmet Hajiyev wrote. Representatives of the diplomatic corps accredited in Azerbaijan have arrived in the city of Khankend as a part of a visit to Karabakhistan and Gezur, accompanied by Hikmet Hajiyev, assistant to the President and head of the Department of Foreign Policy Affairs of the Presidential Administration. A total of 150 people representing 58 countries and 9 international organizations are taking part in the visit. Representatives of the diplomatic corps inspected the new railway and bus terminal complex in Khankend. The diplomats were provided with detailed information about the Agdam-Khankend railway as well as the bus terminal complex. During a two-day visit, the diplomats will also travel to Shusha, Agdara and Kalbajar in addition to Khankend. They will observe first-hand reconstruction and development work being carried out in the liberated territories as well as new social and economic infrastructure projects. The experience Azerbaijan gained in preparing for COP29 is extremely valuable for Turkey. Turkey's Minister of Environment, Urbanization and Climate Change, Murat Kurum, made this statement at a press conference held for international media representatives in Trabzon. Murat Kurum noted that Azerbaijan's presidential representative on climate affairs, Mukhtar Babayev, Deputy Foreign Minister Yalcin Rafiyev, and the relevant institutions working in this field are providing close support to Turkey. The Impact Dialogue, Baku Sustainable Business Assembly 2026, the concluding event of the Baku Corporate Sustainability Forum, brought together leading business leaders, policymakers, financial institutions and international partners from Azerbaijan and the wider region to discuss ways to accelerate private sector climate action and translate commitments into practical implementation. The event created a high-level platform for business leaders to connect regional climate and sustainable development priorities with the broader global climate agenda. It should be noted that representatives from various sectors, including banking and telecommunications, oil and gas, construction and other industries, have actively participated in implementing the assembly and the business agenda developed as part of Baku Climate Action Week. Azerbaijan's ambassador to Ukraine, Seymour Mardaliyev, met with Timur Tkachenko, head of the Kyiv Regional Administration. During the meeting, Timur Tkachenko expressed his sincere gratitude to the ambassador, the government and people of Azerbaijan for their solidarity and unwavering support for the Kyiv region. The second round of negotiations has been held on the draft agreement between the Republic of Azerbaijan and the Kingdom of Cambodia for the avoidance of double taxation with respect to taxes on income.

0: and for the prevention of tax evasion. During the discussions, it was noted that reaching agreement on the draft will contribute to creating more favorable conditions for investors from both countries, as well as strengthening bilateral cooperation in the field of taxation. A mine explosion has occurred in the area of Pakravand village in the liberated Agdara district. Sarkam Bakhtiyarovlu Rustamzade, a resident of the Tartar district born in Divina O5, was traveling on horseback in an area that had not yet been cleared of mines when the horse stepped on an anti-personnel mine. Sarkam Rustamzade sustained minor injuries in the incident. The citizen was evacuated from the dangerous area by employees of the Azerbaijan National Agency for Mine Action, ANAMA. With the support of the Minister of Economy of Azerbaijan and organized by the Office of Azerbaijan's Trade Representative in China and the Azerbaijan Export and Investment Promotion Agency, AZPROMO, Azerbaijan is represented with a unified national stand at the 26th China International Fair for Investment and Trade held in Xiamen, Fujian Province, China. Visitors for the stand are being provided with detailed information about Azerbaijan's business and investment environment, opportunities created for investors, and prospective projects. Dear listeners, this was International Radio News. Thank you for listening.
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Azerbaijan's strategic advantage. The changes occurring in global economic relations, the search for alternatives to traditional trade routes, and the reconstruction of interregional connections have significantly altered the transportation and logistics map in Eurasia. In this landscape, the middle corridor connecting the East and West is gaining increasing importance. The main advantage of the middle corridor, known as the Trans-Caspian International Transport Route, is that it creates an alternative and flexible link between Asia and Europe. Azerbaijan is one of the key links of this route. The country's location in the Caspian Basin, positioned at the intersection of the east, west and north, south directions, as well as the substantial investments made in transportation infrastructure in recent years, have further strengthened Azerbaijan's position. By integrating railways, highways, seaports and logistics capabilities into a unified system, Azerbaijan is becoming one of the main transportation hubs in the region. The International Conference Black Sea and Caspian Freight Forum 2026 Corridors Infrastructure Investments held in Baku is also an indication of this reality. Such platforms, attended by representatives from various countries, demonstrated that transport corridors are no longer just a logistics issue. They play an important role in economic cooperation, investment and regional security. Azerbaijan's position in this process has been repeatedly emphasized in speeches by President Ilham Aliyev. As noted by the head of state, the country's geographical location provides a significant advantage in ensuring the connection between Asia and Europe. However, one of the key factors turning this advantage into real economic opportunities is the modern infrastructure developed over the years.

0: Among the main projects defining Azerbaijan's role in the Middle Corridor, the Baku International Sea Trade Port, the Baku-Tbilisi-Kars Railway, and the renewed highways across the country hold a special place. The expansion of the Baku-Tbilisi-Kars line increases the freight capacity of the corridor. The sea infrastructure supporting Caspian transportation creates an essential link between Central Asia and the South Caucasus. Additionally, Azerbaijan's extensive commercial fleet, port capacities, improvements in customs and border procedures, and the digitalization of logistics systems enable faster and more efficient organization of transportation. Thus, Azerbaijan's advantage is not only based on geography. Geography is complemented by infrastructure, which in turn is supported by political stability and regional cooperation. The combination of these factors elevates the country's role in the Middle Corridor to a strategic level.
1: The voice that leads us to the future. International Radio 85.

The liberated territories of Karabakh and eastern Zangezur have become a vast construction site where the future is being built. Modern residential settlements are being established in place of cities and villages that were once destroyed as a result of Armenian vandalism, while new roads and communications networks are being constructed. And the main objective of this process is not merely to rebuild the devastated territories. The key priorities include reintegrating Karabakh and eastern Zangezur into the country's socio-economic life, ensuring sustainable settlement in these areas, and enabling people to build safe and comfortable lives in their ancestral homes. The fact that the Great Return has been identified as one of Azerbaijan's national priorities for 2030 further demonstrates the particular importance of this strategy in the state policy. With the approval of the first state program on the Great Return to the territories of the Republic of Azerbaijan liberated from occupation, specific tasks have been established. The projects currently being implemented are aimed at achieving these objectives step by step. Reconstruction efforts in Karabakh and eastern Zangezur are being carried out in parallel with mine clearance operations. Alongside ensuring the safety of the territories, large-scale work is underway to rebuild residential settlements, construct roads and other transportation links, and establish electricity, gas, and drinking water supply systems. This picture can also be seen in the village of Shukurbeyli in the Jebrail district, one of the next destinations of the Great Return. On September 10th, another resettlement of the village took place. A total of 154 people from 25 families returned to their native village and familiarized themselves with the new living conditions created for them there. Residents who had once been displaced from their homes as a result of the occupation have now returned to Shukurbeyli, which has been completely rebuilt. All the essential facilities needed for life have been established in the village. These include two nursery kindergartens, a school with a capacity of 360.